It's hard to explain how beautiful it is to experience the 4th of July with a kid. They look at the fireworks with such awe and just wonderment. It's something special. Here's Megan Maroney on Canon Country 107.9.

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And I know this dad really hoped nobody would have told on him, but he's from Florida and he did something really dumb. So he was arrested after police found out his 8-year-old son was riding a jet ski

0: all by himself. When officers asked the boy where his parents were, he pointed over to his dad on the shore. The father admitted he wasn't sure it was illegal, but his son said he was really good at it. Look, I have an 8-year-old son, Mason, and there's no chance I'd ever let him take off on a jet ski by himself. He's a great kid, but he's still 8. They don't have driver's licenses for a reason. In Florida, you have to be at least 14 years old to operate one. So the dad ended up in handcuffs. Congratulations. You're the dummy of the day.
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2: 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Virginia Peninsula Community College names Megan Reimer as the women's volleyball coach. 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

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It's a free show starting at 6:30 at the Riverwalk Landing in Yorktown. Here's Bailey Zerman, though, on Cannon Country.

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It's basically every weekend this summer. These two, Ella Langley and Morgan Wallen, are singing this song to their faces in a massive stadium. It's I Can't Love You Anymore on Candy Country 107.9.

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0: Low Cash and Wrong Hearts on Cannon Country 107.9. Well, it's time for another edition of Who Paid for This? And I still can't believe there was an actual research project done. But scientists spent weeks studying whether we're happier on the weekend than we are on a Tuesday. Seriously, they really did this. They found that people were less stressed, have more energy, and are generally just in a better mood on Saturdays and Sundays because they have the freedom and more time with their friends and family. You don't say. Come on. I could have saved people a whole lot of time and money. Just walk into any office on a Tuesday morning and ask, would you rather be grilling burgers on a Saturday? And study's completed. That's it. I don't know how much money went into this research, but I feel like it could have been spent on something a little bit more important.
1: 2.5 centuries of grit, grace, and great country. Honoring the past while celebrating the future. 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

I, thank God, did not ride anywhere for the 4th of July weekend because they said 72 million people traveled, and I didn't want any part of that. 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

I've now seen this guy twice in concert, and he puts on a great show. What a fantastic voice. 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
1: Hate How You Look from Josh Ross on Canon Country 107.9. And you know what I hate? I hate looking around the house and realizing there's like 15 little things that need to be done. And I came across this list the other day of 1 minute cleaning jobs that supposedly will make a huge difference around the house. And as a husband who occasionally gets accused of, let's just say, not helping enough, I look at this list and thought, you know what? I can handle a few of these. Like simple things like throwing dirty clothes actually in the hamper, which sometimes they just miss. Wiping down the bathroom counter or changing out dish towels or maybe just sorting the mail. None of these things take more than a minute. Now, will those things suddenly earn me husband of the year? Probably not. But maybe it'll keep me off the can you please help around here list for at least a couple hours. And I'll take the small victories.
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0: After seeing the fireworks once again this weekend, I still kind of feel like they're overrated, but not the experience of having a kid, taking a kid to see them. That's really fun, and you can't change my mind. 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

Jason Aldean has 30 number one hits to his name. Can you believe that? And this one is well on its way to being number 31. It's Don't Tell On Me on King Country 107.9.

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0: That was Hardy, Eric Church, Morgan Wallen, and Tim McGraw with MacArthur on Cannon Country 107.9. And I can't tell you how excited I am for Cannon Country Festival. Not even for just the music and the wine and the food. I'm excited to meet all of you. This is going to be my first chance to get out and meet everybody since I joined the station back in January. So I get to meet the listeners. I can find out if you actually listen to my show. Tell me if you like it. Tell me if you don't. That's what I'm most looking forward to at Cannon Country Fest. I'm bringing the wife and the kid as well, so you can say hi to them. Maybe if you got kids, my kids can play. You know, it'll be a great day at Cannon Country Fest, August 1st at the Williamsburg Winery.
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2: 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I'm from Surrey, and I'm proud to say I live in Cannon Country.

Moving back down here to the 757 and being close to my old friends and family that still live down here is a beautiful thing. And it brings back a lot of great memories, like going to Busch Gardens over the summer. And I can't wait to start doing it all summer long with my kid. Here's Megan Maroney on Canon Country.

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I don't know how I'm going to carry on for another 26 days before Cannon Country Fest. August 1st, Williamsburg Winery. I want to be there. I want to be enjoying the wine, the food, and the great music. Who's with me? It's Kenny Chesney.

tight. 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

back to back here are two of the faces of country music over the next 15 years. These guys will be the standard bearers. Tucker Wetmore with Brunette and Bailey Zimmerman now with Chevy Silverado on Cannon Country 107.9.

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Gotta stuff the barrel of this cannon with more country. 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

gotta stuff the barrel of this cannon with more country. 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

0: man.
1: Well, here we are. Sunny, about 90 is what they're calling for today. So we'll keep an eye on that. It's cooling off a little bit. You got a 40% chance of rain today in the forecast, what they're calling for. So any changes, I'll make sure to let you know. All right, got your WTH story of the day today on the way. This is Megan Maroney's Beautiful Things.

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0: It's a new one from Jason Aldean for you. A song right there called Don't Tell on Me on 107.9 Cannon Country. I'm Cash Warren. Thanks for hanging out. Happy Tuesday. Here we are. Try to make the most of it, all right? WTH story of the day today. Got an 18-year-old driver in Georgia facing serious charges after deputies say he hit 138 miles an hour on Interstate 85. That's nearly double the speed limit. Authorities say the teen refused to pull over and weave through traffic, even cutting off tractor trailers at highway speeds. Pursuit ended when deputies coordinated to stop at an exit ramp and boxed in the BMW at gunpoint. Body camera video shows officers ordering the driver to the ground, where when asked what he was doing, he reportedly replied, "What do you mean?" He's now charged with speeding, reckless driving, felony fleeing, and eluding. No injuries were reported. They throw you in prison for speeding like that in Florida. They don't mess around. Bunch of maniacs on these roads. Hey, slow it down, will ya? It's your WTH story of the day today. Enjoy your day. I'm Cash Warren on 107.9 Cannon Country.
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Summer's going by quick, man. August 1st, going to be here before you know it. Canaan Country Fest, third annual. Thank you very much. 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
1: Yeah, Nashville news today. Thanks to our friends at the Newport News Airport. Check in with them before you head out on your summer vacation. Yeah, let's go back to 2007. That's when Taylor Swift couldn't even think about what her wedding dress would look like.
2: Well, I'm completely single right now, so I don't think it'll be in the near future. And, you know, as far as a wedding dress, maybe I'll just not really wear white as much, you know, to award shows. But, you know, I think that I'm just fascinated by dresses. I'm such a girly girl. I love dresses. And, you know, I think we'll just cross that bridge when we get to it.
1: And now she's going to marry Travis Kelce from the Chiefs, and he's supposed to be coming back after having a terrible year last year. Hey, you been watching the World Cup? Neither have I. The head coach of the U.S. men's soccer team has invited Luke Combs, Lainey Wilson, and Ella Langley to come to a World Cup game. His name is Mauricio Pochettino, and he says he and the other coaches are huge fans of country music. Quote, the night before games, the coaching staff gets together. We play country music. We need them to come. They are very welcome here. Please, we need everyone's energy. I think they already played. Did they win? I'm terrible. I'm sorry. Speaking of Ella, Choosing Texas is back at number one on the Billboard Hot 100 for the 11th week. Look at her. There you go. That's Nashville news here today. Hey, have a great day. I'm Cash Warren on 107.9 Cannon Country.
3: 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We're celebrating 250 years of America and the music that helps make it great. 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
1: 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I love

40% chance of rain in the forecast. High today, getting up to about 90. So gradually kind of cooling off. Thankfully, it's nothing like it was. It's going to happen again, though, unfortunately. We'll check in, too, for the road on the way. Here's Morgan Wallen's latest call, Don't We?

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0: Brother Patrick has been nominated for a Sheriff's Commendation Award for his bravery. Look at that. A hospital in London opened a rooftop garden designed specifically for critical care patients. Yeah, this allows people on life support to spend more time outdoors while continuing to receive full medical treatment. The garden can hold up to 6 patients at a time with specialized equipment providing power and oxygen just as they would receive inside the ICU. Doctors hope the access to fresh air and nature will reduce their stress. Very nice. I like it. Too hot to go out there and do any gardening right now, right? That is 2 for the road. Have a great day. I'm Cash Warren on 107.9 Cannon Country.
1: Oh, yeah. Time to reload. The Cannon pops of everything country in just a few. The all-new Cannon Country, 107.9.
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I got Carrie Underwood on the way, Shania Twain, and we'll keep it with the ladies. Your image joke of the day here before too long. Here's Ella Langley and Be Her.

They said, be more professional. We laughed. 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

0: This is where it ends. Bailey Zimmerman and Where It Ends on 107.9 Cannon Country. I'm Cash Warren. Thanks for being here today. Emma Jokes, weekday mornings, back at it. Let's see what she's got going on.
1: Hello. Is this thing on? What did the drummer call their twin daughters?
0: Daughters? No idea what they call them.
1: Anna 1, Anna 2.
0: Oh, Anna 1, Anna 2, right? Counting the music down. Can we hear that one more time?
1: Hello. Is this thing on? What did the drummer call their twin daughters?
0: Twin daughters? I don't know what they call them.
1: Anna 1, Anna 2.
0: There you go. If you play the drums and you got twin daughters, Anna 1, Anna 2. Emma Jokes, weekday mornings. We'll do it again tomorrow. Have a great day. I'm Cash Warren on 107.9 Cannon Country.
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40% chance of rain in the forecast today. 90 for a high is what they're calling for. So we'll keep an eye on it for you. Hey, coming up, Nashville news. U.S. soccer team has invited, or they did invite, some country music folks. Yeah, I'll tell you a little bit about that. What else we got? Oh, Taylor Swift talking about getting married. What? Speaking of which, here she is, her new one, I Knew It, I Knew You.

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1: Yeah, Nashville news. Thanks to our friends at the Newport News Airport. Check in with them before you head out on your summer vacation. Taylor Swift going to be marrying Travis Kelce. Is there a date on that? I don't know. But anyways, back in 2007, somebody asked her about weddings. And I guess a wedding dress, what it would look like. She really had no idea.
2: Well, I'm completely single right now, so I don't think it'll be in the near future. And, you know, as far as a wedding dress, maybe I'll just not really wear white as much, you know, to award shows. But, you know, I think that I'm just fascinated by dresses. I'm such a girly girl. I love dresses. And, you know, I think we'll just cross that bridge when we get to it.
1: Well, that bridge is coming, so be ready for it. I have no idea when she's supposed to get married, by the way. Now, I don't know. I think the U.S. has already played. I think they played this past weekend or on Friday, last Thursday sometime. Head coach, as you can tell, I have not been watching the World Cup. I hope they do well, though, right? The head coach of the U.S. men's soccer team invited Luke Combs, Lanny Wilson, and Ella Langley to one of the World Cup games. This guy's name is Mauricio Pochettino. He says he and the other coaches are huge fans of country music. Night before games, the coaching staff gets together and they play a bunch of country music. Hey, speaking of Ella Langley, choosing Texas back at number one on the Billboard Hot 100 for the 11th week. Very nice. That is Nashville news here today. Mm-hmm. Enjoy your day. Drive safe. I'm Cash Warren on 107.9 Cannon Country.
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0: That's a new one from Jason Aldean right there. The song is called Don't Tell On Me on 107.9 Cannon Country. I'm Cash Warren. Thanks for being here today. Hope your morning is off to a nice start. 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Got an 18-year-old driver in Georgia facing serious charges after deputies say he hit 138 miles an hour on Interstate 85, nearly double the speed limit. Authorities say the teen refused to pull over and weaved through traffic, even cutting off tractor trailers at highway speed. The pursuit ended when deputies coordinated a stop at an exit ramp and boxed in the BMW at gunpoint. Body camera video shows officers ordering the driver to the ground, where, when asked what he was doing, he replied, "What do you mean?" Huh. He's now charged with speeding, reckless driving, and felony fleeing and eluding. No injuries reported, thankfully. 138 miles an hour. What are you doing? People are crazy. There you go. Your WTH story of the day today. Have a great day. Drive safe. Don't speed. 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I'm Cash Warren on 107.9 Cannon Country.
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Sunny and warm, 90 for a high is what they're calling for. Got a 40% chance of rain in the forecast, so we'll keep you up to date with that. Let's jump into an Emma joke here in just a few, all right? In the meantime, I got Morgan Wallen and his latest song right here. It's called Don't We.

Only one morning show is harmed in the making of this show. This message will self-destruct in 5 seconds. 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

0: Post Malone and Blake Shelton with Pour Me a Drink, 107.9 Cannon Country. I'm Cash Warren. Thanks for hanging out. Hopefully your Tuesday is off to a nice start. Already looking forward to the weekend, right? Yeah, I know. I know how it is. All right, Emma Jokes. Let's see what she's got today.
1: Hello. Is this thing on? What did the drummer call their twin daughters?
0: Daughters? I don't know. What'd they call them?
1: And a one and a two.
0: Oh, okay. And a one and a two and a one, two. What if they had triplets? Oh, you're thinking that? One more time?
1: Hello. Is this thing on? What did the drummer call their twin daughters?
0: Twin daughters? I don't know what they call them.
1: And a one and a two.
0: There you go. I like that. If you're a drummer and you're going to have twins, and a one and a two. You're ready to roll. So there you go. Emma Jokes weekday mornings. We'll do them again tomorrow. Have a great day. I'm Cash Warren on 107.9 Cannon Country.
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You know, July is ice cream month, National Ice Cream Month, and I just read that strawberry is the most popular flavor of ice cream in Virginia. Strawberry? I mean, I like that. I don't. Number one? All right. Two for the road on the way. Riley Green now. It's Change My Mind.

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2: All right, let's take a look and see what we got going on here today. Hospital in London opened a rooftop garden designed specifically for critical care patients. It allows people on life support to spend time outdoors while continuing to receive full medical treatment. It says the garden can hold up to 6 patients at a time with specialized equipment providing power and oxygen just as they would receive inside the ICU. Doctors hope the access to fresh air and nature will reduce some of their stress. All right. 7-year-old Texas boy is being celebrated as a hero after saving his 1-year-old brother from drowning in their family swimming pool. Yeah, Patrick found his young brother Liam unresponsive in the water. Immediately pulled him out, told his mom, ran to the neighbor's house to get some help. Younger boy is expected to make a full recovery, and his older brother Patrick has been nominated for a Sheriff's Commendation Award for his bravery. Look at this kid. Nice. There you go. I'm going to leave you with that today. All right. Don't work too hard. I'm Cash Warren on 107.9 Cannon Country.
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I still can't get over the strawberries, the most popular flavor of ice cream in Virginia. You know, that's just, I don't hate strawberry flavored ice cream. I just never would have thought it would be number one. Have a great day. We'll discuss this more tomorrow. All right. Here's Megan Maroney's Beautiful Things.

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MJ with you on Canon Country 107.9. Hope you're having a great Tuesday so far and that you've fully recovered from your holiday weekend by now. Here's Bailey Zimmerman with Chevy Silverado.

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0: Josh Ross on Cannon Country 107.9. So Niceland Farm in Toano is celebrating Nashville's real songs and stories with a show featuring hit songwriter James Dean Hicks. So he's got hits under his belt that he wrote for Sammy Kershaw, Reba, Miley Cyrus, Crystal Gayle, Vince Gill, even Johnny Cash. And he's coming to Toano on Friday to bring these songs here to life in Virginia. So we are so excited to be out at Niceland Farm for this showcase coming up on Friday, starting at 6 p.m. And you can get your tickets at nicelandfarm.com. So we hope to see you there.
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0: Jason Aldean, that's Don't Tell on Me on Cannon Country 107.9. Doesn't it feel like summer just flies by? I mean, we're only officially like 3 weeks into actual summer, but if it feels like it's such a blur, the solution may be a simple monthly 10 list. 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
1: You know, after the weather we had last week, I'm just happy to see thunderstorms in the forecast, which there are possible heavy thunderstorms this evening. We get down to 83 tomorrow. It's cold on. Right now, it's Kenny Chesney's doing Carry On and Candy Country.

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I really thought the whole Madison Square Garden thing was going to be a red herring. But no, they actually got married there this past weekend. Right now it's Taylor Swift. Her new one, I Knew It, I Knew You on Canon Country.

You know, the only time I ever paid attention at school was when we were blowing stuff up. Like chemistry and home ec. Lunch. And look where it got me. 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

0: 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Have you heard that Stephen Wilson Jr. is coming to the Dome by Rudder Mills in Virginia Beach on July 24th? And we've got your shot at some free tickets over on our social media pages. 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

0: Josh Ross on Cannon Country 107.9. 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

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Lunch. 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

make you wanna. You know, Pringles normally stays in their lane when it comes to chip flavors, but apparently they're going to start selling flavored hot dog buns. 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

California doing everyone a solid, I think, here with this new law. It's only for the state itself, but it just took place where you'll no longer see sell-by dates on food packaging. Because a lot of people confuse sell-by and use-by. It just makes everything confusing. So now you're just going to see best if used by instead of one or the other. So I think everybody needs to adopt that now. Here's Megan Maroney with Beautiful Things.

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Chemistry, home ec, lunch. And look where it got me. 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

at Alan Jackson's farewell concert. Luke Combs here got a special souvenir, an autographed copy of the set list. I think it's going to be valuable. Right now, it's BYU.

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That's Austin from Dasha here on Canon Country. Hey, it's Gideon bringing you all your favorite country, making our way through your workday just after 2 o'clock. Hey, we have got some concert tickets up for grabs over on our social media pages. I'll let you in on who the artist is and how you can snag some free tickets right after George Burge. It's Ride, Ride, Ride.

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0: Morgan Wallen, it's Don't We here on Canon Country. Hey, we are giving away tickets to see Stephen Wilson Jr. at the Dome by Rudder Mills. That is July 24th. 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We will be picking one lucky winner to be giving a pair of tickets next Monday. So make sure to get in on that giveaway while you still can for those Stephen Wilson Jr. tickets. And stick around because we got more of all your favorite country coming up in just a bit.
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It's a throwback from George Strait here on Canon Country. Well, if you haven't seen it by now, Taylor Swift and Travis Kelce tied the knot this past Friday, the eve of 4th of July. And Maren Morris, who was there, posted one of the gifts that the wedding guests received. It was a monogrammed handkerchief that said Taylor and Travis 2026 on it. And So It's Gonna Be Forever, obviously a callback to Blank Space from Taylor Swift. Lots of country guests at the wedding as well. Miranda Lambert, Kelsey Ballerini, Little Big Town, Sugarland were all there at the ceremony. Fitting because she's going back to her country roots with this new one that she recorded for the Toy Story soundtrack. It's I Knew It, I Knew You.

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Blake Shelton, it's Honeybee here on Cannon Country. Hey, John Party's back with another Boots anthem. He's got Head Over Boots, Dirt on My Boots, and now this new one from his latest album, Honky Tonk Hollywood. It's Boots Off here on Cannon Country.

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2: I knew I'd see her around. I'd be at some party, she'd show up and I'd be walking out. Or across some parking lot, hiding behind her sister. I'd look up, she'd be at the red light beside me in that white Maxima with the sticker on the back. I'd act.

these county lines, closing in on me. I see them everywhere together, and it's hitting a little too close to home. She's so far gone, but she didn't go far. She

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Thomas Rhett, it's Die a Happy Man here on Canon Country. Hey, it's Gideon rolling through your work day just after 3 o'clock. You know, you can catch us over on social media. We are at Canon Country 107.9 on Facebook, Instagram, all those apps on your phone. 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Got your latest from Josh Ross right now. It's Hate How You Look. It's

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0: It's Hardy with favorite country song here on Canon Country. I'd really have to sit and think about what my favorite country song is. I will tell you, one of my favorite country songs that we are playing right now, though, is this latest from Ella Langley. It's Be Her here on Canon Country.
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Tyler Hubbard here on Cannon Country. 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

Morgan Wallen here on Canon Country. Hey, I got Parma Lee, Jason Aldean, Thomas Rhett all on the way. First, though, your latest from Jordan Davis. Right now, it's Turn This Truck Around.

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0: Zach Top. It's I Never Lie here on Cannon Country. Hey, it's Gideon, making our way towards the end of your work day just after 4 o'clock. You know, Brian over in Matthews hit us up on Facebook. He wants to hear the latest from Riley Green. It's Change My Mind.
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2: 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Virginia Peninsula Community College names Megan Reimer as the women's volleyball coach. 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

Tim McGraw here on Cannon Country. He's bringing his Pawn Shop Guitar Tour to Virginia Beach on August 6th, less than a month away now. LiveNation.com is your ticket hookup for that. Hey, got your number one song on the radio this week coming up right now. It's none other than Megan Maroney with Beautiful Things.

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Jason Aldean here on Canon Country. Hey, got some fresh music coming up for you right now. Truly the breakout star of 2026. She's had so many songs blowing up all over my social media feeds, but this one is the one that is really powering through. It's Boston from Stella Lefty.

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Lady A here on Cannon Country 107.9. Hey, it's Gideon. Hopefully kicking off your evening commute just after 5 o'clock this Tuesday afternoon, getting back into the swing of things still after the 4th of July holiday. Got your latest from Ella Langley and Morgan Wallen coming up right now. It's I Can't Love You Anymore.

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4: Hey, my name is Donnie. I'm from Newport News and I live in Cannon Country.

Tucker Wetmore, it's 3-2-1 here on Cannon Country. Hey, very exciting. Niceland Farm in Towano is hosting a songwriter showcase on Friday featuring James Dean Hicks, who has number ones on number ones, plus cuts from Reba McEntire has recorded his songs. Vince Gill, Miley Cyrus, Crystal Gayle, even Johnny Cash has recorded his songs. Again, his name is James Dean Hicks. He is coming to Towano on Friday. That show starts at 6 p.m. You can get your tickets at nicelandfarm.com, and we will be out there as well enjoying the night. It's going to be a great time. Make sure to see us. Again, all that info is on our Facebook page right now. We are very, very excited to be out there Friday night. Got your latest from George Burge and Luke Bryan right now. It's Ride, Ride, Ride.

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1: 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And then you get all the new songs, too. 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

Morgan Wallen and Post Malone, it's I Ain't Coming Back here on Canon Country. Hey, Riley Green's got a new album coming your way in September. It's called That's Just Me. And this is the first taste of it. It's Think As You Drunk here on Canon Country.

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Nate Smith here on Canon Country. Hey, I'm already counting down the days to seeing Ella Langley at the Patriotic Festival, and it's going to be a great show. She is in demand. She just put out more tickets for her Dandelion tour, and she crashed Ticketmaster in multiple cities. So this festival is going to be amazing. PatrioticFestival.com to snag them early right now. It's Be Her.

of the coast, remember Pfeiffer Beach, you and me. That sunset, cliffs by the sea, and the night rolled in. And you still talk about that moon that I can't recall, but God, I saw.

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Hey, it's Gideon bringing you all your favorite songs just after 6 o'clock. 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

0: 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It's Rocky Mountain Low here on Cannon Country. 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
2: 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Virginia Peninsula Community College names Megan Reimer as the women's volleyball coach. 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

0: Faith Hill here on Cannon Country. Hey, I got Tennessee Whiskey plus your latest from Morgan Wallen coming up in just a bit. Right now, though, it's Riley Green with Change My Mind.
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0: Gabby Barrett here on Cannon Country. Hey, I'm signing off for today. Going to roll out of here. My buddy Drew's going to come in, hold it down for the night shift until midnight. But I'll be back starting at 2 p.m. each and every weekday. 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Leaving you with Zach Top. 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

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Right, Garth?

What a beautiful thing we had today. We had some great weather. Nothing in the 90s. Humidity was down. It felt good to be around Williamsburg. Here's Megan Maroney kicking off After Dark with Drew on Cannon Country 107.9.

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0: Ella Langley and Morgan Wallen with I Can't Love You Anymore on Canon Country 107.9. Well, welcome into After Dark with Drew. And, you know, last night was a tough one for the United States. They got beat down by Belgium 4-1, ending their World Cup run. I thought they played fantastic. They just chose the worst night to have a bad night. And I feel bad for the boys, but they played really well. They had gotten to the round of 16 for the first time in 24 years. So I want to know, do you feel like this was still a success for the U.S. team, or can we stop saying these are moral victories? I've heard both sides of the coin here. I'm going to say it was a success because I have not been that excited for soccer in years to see them go that far, except for the women who just dominate usually. So what do you think? Do you think it was a moral victory, or do you think they need to do more? They need to win one of these one day, which I don't know if it's ever going to happen with these really great teams around the world. But join the conversation tonight on After Dark with Drew.
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We can't wait for it. 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

0: Jason Aldean and Don't Tell on Me on Cannon Country 107.9. Well, Steven Wilson Jr., one of the up-and-coming stars of country music, is coming to the Dome at Rudder Mills in Virginia Beach on July 24th. And we got a shot for you to win some free tickets over on our social media pages at Cannon Country 107.9. 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